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0: Yeah.
2: 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I did. Okay. I would like to request a song for my mom.
0: 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What's the song, the name?
2: The song's name is Mom is the Only Good One in the World.
0: Mommy is the one is the world.
1: What?
0: 母亲
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0: 母亲你在何方是吗？是。
1: 是说
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1: 对不对啊
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0: Thank you.
1: 谢谢啊，谢谢 James。他要唱《世上只有妈妈好》。
0: 对对对，
1: 等一下好好唱一遍。
0: 好好
1: 好好。好，我们来听歌，
0: 是
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0: 真情
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